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4: 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Miss Liao, please come in.
0: Nice to see you again.
3: 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Please, let me introduce you. This is Jenny. She is my colleague. Jenny, this is Liao Kushan.She will be my personal assistant.
4: 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Nice to meet you.
3: Can you please show her our office?
4: 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Please follow me.

0: 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Henje is a very big company. If your cousin is one of the shareholders, he must be really, really rich.
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Miss Liao, look at these flowers. They're so beautiful. They're from Paul. It's for you. He really loves you. You're so lucky.

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3: Hi, Paul. Sorry for coming late.
4: Don't worry, I was waiting for you.
3: Really? Why?
4: I was hoping we can have a romantic dinner tonight. May I invite you to have dinner with me?
3: Now?
4: Yes, now.
3: Okay.
4: Go. Huh? Are you okay?